0: In the blink of an eye, a children's hospital can go from a place you've never heard of to the place your whole world depends on. 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
16: It's a question I've asked athletes and coaches before. Tougher to get there or tougher to stay? And I maintain it's tougher to stay because, you know, getting to the top is fueled by ambition. Staying there requires a different mindset. When you're a multimillionaire, convincing yourself every single morning, you got to get up, you got to get ready, and now you take on the challenge again. And this is what Conor McGregor, I think, was facing. You know, great story, out of nowhere, got to the top, got his money, and hadn't really done anything since 2021. He's 37, and the early loss to Max Holloway, and the knee injury. Physically, you might still think he can compete, but mentally, that's where the challenge really begins. And he talked about when he found out that he wasn't able to continue in the fight, he said, quote, "My head gasket is gone, destroyed. I had no injury or injuries going into the fight. I was throwing kicks, planted, jumping all throughout camp as well as backstage before the fight. This came out of nowhere. I'm beyond dark here. I can only describe it as hell." That's Conor McGregor. This happens. Dan Marino went back to pass and blew out his Achilles. Kevin Durant, just running up the floor, blew out his Achilles. Aaron Rodgers carrying the American flag out, playing a couple of plays, didn't even get hit, blew out his Achilles. It happens. Conor McGregor at 37 in that sport, that's old. And you can say, well, that's a fluke injury. At 27, probably doesn't happen. 37, kind of been inactive. And also, maybe your mindset was there. I don't know. Fighters talk about this. Like you are fighting to get there. And then you get there. Now the work begins. Because you can get caught up in everything that goes along with being the champ, being a multimillionaire. Now the work begins for the Seattle Seahawks. Let's see what you do this year. The New York Knicks, you got there. Now all eyes are on you of, okay, can you do it again? Because I think you can look at what happened in the postseason and forget about what happened in the regular season with this team, because they were just a little better than an average team in the regular season. Something clicked. Now you're going to lose some players. You're going to have people who want new contracts. I mean, there's a lot that goes along with this. That's the team part of this. But when you have an individual, it's you. It's on you. Now, you can have handlers. You can have agents, sparring partners. You can have all of that.

The NFR Open at the Pikes Peak or Bus Rodeo is this weekend, and it promises edge-of-your-seat excitement featuring over 200 of the most talented contestants in the business, along with a variety of other traditional Western events sure to please the whole family. Make sure you get your tickets, PikesPeakOrBust.org. I believe I have tickets to give away coming up here in a little bit as well, so stay tuned. For that. So I saw something in the Times of London yesterday.